0: More than half of Geelong chooses local radio every week.
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playing music to have you feeling good. Maybe even a little bit of a boogie as well. David Bowie, Let's Dance. Almost 11. We'll check in with our local newsroom. Just a tick more on the AFL gather round. It's been extended by how much? We'll find out very soon. And also, protesters in Belfast are causing major problems. Quite a bit of the city on fire at the moment. And then back into the music, some Cutting Crew on the way. One of the first big hits for Matchbox 20. Exactly a summery day today, 17 and

Top four at four to have you feeling good at Bay 93.9. Love that. Bit of Devo. Get the old washing basket lid on your head. That's what it looks like. Well, a small version of that. Anyway, it is the top four at four, and it is Craig here this afternoon. How are you doing? We do the top four at four thanks to Regen Living at Warn Ponds, the next generation of home ownership for over 55s. We continue our journey back to 1980. That was the year that network, well, it was Channel O 10 network, became the 10 network, because Channel O, as it used to be down in Melbourne, turned into Channel 10 back in the day. And this might have been you watching it on the old Rank Arena back in the day when it turned to Channel 10.

0: the plant farm where it is bare root season at the moment. If you don't know what that means, get along, have a chat to Wombat Gully, 201 Townsend Road in Moolap. They'll explain everything to you, I promise. It is Craig here at the Savo. Like I said, beautiful Arvo in Geelong, 14 degrees at the moment. They reckon it feels like about 13. So yeah, that means there's not much breeze out there. It just looks pretty as a picture. And if you're heading or facing west at all, you'll definitely need those sunnies. That means to tonight, hopefully up in the sky, you will be able to see, Venus will be up there. You're about to see it in the western sky. You can see these two dots up there, and it looks absolutely incredible. Jupiter and Venus. Normally at around 7 o'clock or thereabouts, if it's nice and clear, take the kids outside on the front lawn, back lawn, whatever. Try and look west. You won't need a telescope. Hopefully, if the clouds clear, you should be able to see that. Coming up real soon, got the brothers from Scotland who had a lot of hits. They're on the way, and we've got some Tay Tay for you there too. Here at Bay.
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jumping in the car, heading on home Thursday evening. There's beautiful golden hour happening at the moment. You'll need those sunnies on the way home at East Bay 93.9. And we do it for Wombat Up.

0: 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Thanks to E&S Kitchen, Bathroom and Laundry, 531 Moorabool Street, Geelong.
1: Big news if you are a fan of the movie Remy and Michelle's High School Reunion. Big news, 20th Century have put out a photo on their socials shared by Lisa Kudrow with the back chairs with Lisa Kudrow and Mira Savino. Apparently, they're going to do another movie. So that is absolutely huge news if you love that movie. Can you believe it's 30 years since that movie came out, Romy and Michelle's High School Reunion? Fans apparently have been calling for a sequel for years. Do you remember it was released sort of late 90s? I think it was about 1997. Mira Savino celebrated on her socials writing, it's finally happening. It was a really good movie. It's not expected until next year. And apparently, reports suggest that the story could see Romy and Michelle attending their 40-year high school reunion. Do you remember the movie?
2: Michelle, I think maybe we should leave. There is no way this reunion is going to get any better.
3: Hey, everybody! Sandy Frank just landed in a helicopter!
2: Sandy Frank has a helicopter?
4: Yeah, apparently he's worth like millions. He invented some kind of special rubber or something.
1: A scene from Romy and Michelle's high school reunion. This is going to be great. It was a great movie in the late 90s. If you want to talk about your high school reunion, have you been to one? We haven't had one at our high school for quite a few years. It's funny to go back, isn't it, to see how everybody is. And it feels weird seeing the people that were a little bit

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1: You haven't heard me do this. It's one of my party tricks.
2: What?
1: And it's a real talent. I can make a noise like a foghorn. Do you know what a foghorn is? I mean, Dad used to say that, don't be a foghorn when we're kids.
2: Go, do it. Give it to me.
1: 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So this is like a noise that a ship makes,
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1: 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You might need one because it's so foggy. Ready?
2: Go.
1: That's not probably my best one, actually.
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1: No, I was a bit nervous.
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1: Yeah.
2: You ready? I'll get back off the mic.
1: Yep. No, no,
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1: Clown's car, and also somebody's broken free from an old prison. 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
2: yeah,
1: I'll just.
2: No, you're right.
1: No, that's a whale. Oh, get out of it. Get out. Abort. Abort.
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the Queen's Park Bridge on another gorgeous sunny Saturday, and I'm seeing that bumper-to-bumper traffic. 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

0: How's this for a vibe? That big 80s chorus. A fresher tune you're already loving. And the Aussie anthem that still shakes the speakers along Eastern Beach. Millen Nick in the morning. Feel good all day with a playlist like no other. Across Geelong and the Surf Coast. This is Bay.
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Mill and Nick in the morning, thanks to ENS End of Year Financial Sale on now. She hosted something recently, Gaga did, something to do with the arts. I think she wants Willow, her daughter, to become more involved in acting. So she's just a gun. She's always doing things. It's absolutely great. Mill with you, 20 degrees today, not a bad Friday. Are you watching the footy at home tonight?